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1: Every man, woman, every born girl. 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
2: Even from my very existence, I knew I was created to be a worshiper. As a child growing up in the church, I may not have knew the plan of God for my life, but I definitely knew that I was purposed. So now as you begin to listen to my musical diary, it is my prayer that you would begin to discern the heart that I have for God. And in discerning the heart that I have for God, get a clear understanding of what you were placed here for as well. Listen.